0: The center is light, the vision is illuminated.
1: One way out.
0: To think of all the might, look at what you created.

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Somebody helped me up and asked me if I bumped my head. 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So then they said, oh, so that means you gonna switch it on them. I said, yeah, flip mode. Flip mode is the greatest. You know, and as a shorty, I was always told that if I ain't gonna be part of the greatest, I gotta be the greatest myself.

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Ladies and gentlemen, the man of the hour.

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0: Easy on Ice. 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
1: 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And I don't know what to do without you.